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1: What if I wanted to break? 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

0: and the 90s were cool. Cool enough to do nothing but an hour of 90s every day, Monday through Friday, the 90s at noon. 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
1: If I were to ask you what makes for a good night's sleep, you'd probably say a dark, quiet room, not too many things on your mind. But every night when you go to get some Z's, how often do you really think about the temperature in your bedroom? Temperature may be one of the most underappreciated factors in sleep. That's according to the Senior Vice President of Research and Scientific Affairs at the National Sleep Foundation. We often hear about lights and screens and stress, but even modest changes in temperature and airflow can influence both how quickly you fall asleep and how deeply you stay asleep. Most experts will recommend a room temperature of 60 to 67 degrees Fahrenheit. You might also experiment with your sheets and what you actually wear to bed. Play around a bit and see what improves your sleep. You might be delightfully surprised. I'm Dr. Sanjay Gupta, helping you live a better life.
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0: Better Life with Dr. Sanjay Gupta.
1: They say consistency is key, but sometimes you just got to switch it up. A new study out of Harvard School of Public Health found that varying your exercise routine could add years to your life. What exercise someone did didn't matter much. What did matter was that all the exercises together worked all the muscle groups in their body. Now, an added benefit to changing things up is it can help you push through the plateau effect. That's when your body gets so efficient at doing something that you actually stop getting better at it. And we know from previous research that specializing in any one sport at a young age can make someone actually more prone to injury. And as experts we talk to point out, even elite athletes switch up things with their workouts, making sure to target strength, cardio, flexibility, balance, and doing that every single week. I'm Dr. Sanjay Gupta, helping you live a better life.
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1: If I were to ask you what makes for a good night's sleep, you'd probably say a dark, quiet room, not too many things on your mind. But every night when you go to get some Z's, how often do you really think about the temperature in your bedroom? Temperature may be one of the most underappreciated factors in sleep. That's according to the Senior Vice President of Research and Scientific Affairs at the National Sleep Foundation. We often hear about lights and screens and stress, but even modest changes in temperature and airflow can influence both how quickly you fall asleep and how deeply you stay asleep. Most experts will recommend a room temperature of 60 to 67 degrees Fahrenheit. You might also experiment with your sheets and what you actually wear to bed. Play around a bit and see what improves your sleep. You might be delightfully surprised. I'm Dr. Sanjay Gupta, helping you live a better life.
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108. Hey, what's up, guys? 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

Amarillo's Rock Station Rock and Wade Breaking Benjamin Failure. I dig that. Great to have you with us. You doing all right? Chase here. Afternoon Fiasco. A new week has dawned. Breaking Benjamin on the road with Chevelle and Starset. Regional dates coming up in October. The closest will be Albuquerque, New Mexico on October 7th for Breaking Benjamin. Hit their official website for all the info. Oh, you know, this show's always informational, informative. Sometimes I've heard entertaining at times. I mean, obviously not right now, but it's early, right? Low-key weekend, man. I kept it, well, actually, I made a trip to see our good friends at United Supermarkets. That's always a good time. Asking for help out there. More than one person wanted to help me. That's the way it should be done, but that's the only time I got out this weekend. Played some Assassin's Creed Black Flag Resynced. Enjoying that. Watching some Black Sails. I totally got the pirate theme going at my place. Good time of the year.

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0: Amarillo's Rock Station, rocking away at Papa Roach. See you in hell Monday. You know, I talked a lot during the last break. Was that enough to get me through? Do I have any credits stored up? Oh, it's good to have you with it. I appreciate you putting up with me. I really do. Papa Roach, man. See you in hell. They're going to be one of the great bands at Rocklahoma 2026 coming up in Pryor, Oklahoma, September 4th, 5th, and 6th. Papa Roach going to be headlining Saturday night's festivities. Godsmack going to be taking the reins for Friday night's headlining slot. Sunday, Slayer with 40 years of Rain and Blood going to be closing things out. Other highlights over the weekend. Let's see, Crossfade reactivating for Rocklahoma 2026. Buck Cherry's there, Hollywood Undead. Let's see, man, Pretty Reckless, Black Label Society. Zach Wild and the boys breaking it out for Rocklahoma. Hit the Rocklahoma website for the complete lineup. Again, Papa Roach headlines Saturday night. We got Sublime and a looky.
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2: I don't know about you, but my social media feeds are flooded with lotions and potions and gadgets, all promising to unlock different components of longevity. But if you log off, take a step back from all the hype, you'll find that the actual keys to a longer, healthier life are hiding in plain sight. There are four of them. Number one, nutrition. The Mediterranean diet really is the gold standard. Number two, exercise. You should be getting 150 minutes of moderate intensity exercise or 75 minutes of vigorous intensity exercise every week, plus strength training and stretching. Number three, sleep. Sleep is when your body and your brain repair themselves. You should be getting 7 to 9 hours a night. And finally, number four often gets forgotten, socialization. It's not a bonus. It's a necessity for a healthy life, finding a sense of community, purpose, and belonging. I'm Dr. Sanjay Gupta, helping you live a better life.
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0: Amarillo's Rock Station Rock and Wade, Beartooth Free. We're going to swoop into the charts. It's been it's been flirting with the top 10. It hit number 11. It looks like it's on the descent yet again. It made two runs to the top 10. We'll keep an eye on that for you. It is a good song. Beartooth, do have regional dates coming in December. They'll start in Austin, Texas, December 9th. You're going to find Beartooth in Dallas, December 10th. But the closest for the band will be Albuquerque, New Mexico. That is coming up on December 15th. You can hit their official website, beartoothband.com, for more. 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
1: A better life with Dr. Sanjay Gupta.
2: They say consistency is key, but sometimes you just got to switch it up. A new study out of Harvard School of Public Health found that varying your exercise routine could add years to your life. What exercise someone did didn't matter much. What did matter was that all the exercises together worked all the muscle groups in their body. Now, an added benefit to changing things up is it can help you push through the plateau effect. That's when your body gets so efficient at doing something that you actually stop getting better at it. And we know from previous research that specializing in any one sport at a young age can make someone actually more prone to injury. And as experts we talk to point out, even elite athletes switch up things with their workouts, making sure to target strength, cardio, flexibility, balance, and doing that every single week. I'm Dr. Sanjay Gupta, helping you live a better life.
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108. Man, the 90s were cool. Cool enough to do nothing but an hour of 90s every day, Monday through Friday, the 90s at noon. 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
1: I don't know about you, but my social media feeds are flooded with lotions and potions and gadgets, all promising to unlock different components of longevity. But if you log off, take a step back from all the hype, you'll find that the actual keys to a longer, healthier life are hiding in plain sight. There are four of them. Number one, nutrition. The Mediterranean diet really is the gold standard. Number two, exercise. You should be getting 150 minutes of moderate intensity exercise or 75 minutes of vigorous intensity exercise every week, plus strength training and stretching. Number three, sleep. 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You should be getting 7 to 9 hours a night. And finally, number four, often gets forgotten, socialization. It's not a bonus. It's a necessity for a healthy life, finding a sense of community, purpose, and belonging. I'm Dr. Sanjay Gupta, helping you live a better life.
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1: 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That was easy.
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